today's country. Look what God gave us. And yesterday's favorites. Hey, bartender. 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

day, Potts Farm was a place to go. Load a truck up, hit the dirt road. 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

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He was looking for a soul to steal. He was in a bind because he was way behind and he was willing to make a deal. 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

He's a ranch hand in a pinch, man. 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
1: Our forecast is calling for clearing sky today with a high of 21. Tonight, clear, but a bit of cloud overnight and a low 13. Tomorrow, we'll see cloudy sky with a chance of showers and a high of 20.
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3: Our forecast is calling for clearing sky today with a high of 21. Tonight, clear, but a bit of cloud overnight and a low 13. Tomorrow, we'll see cloudy sky with a chance of showers and a high of 20.
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2: Our forecast is calling for clearing sky today with a high of 21. Tonight, clear, but a bit of cloud overnight and a low 13. Tomorrow, we'll see cloudy sky with a chance of showers and a high of 20.
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0: 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Do you recognize that theme? That is John Williams with the Superman theme from 1978. I want to play that for you because as a kid, I loved Superman. In fact, I loved Batman. I loved Green Lantern and so many heroes from way back then. And these are all comic book heroes. Now, I collected comic books as a kid, but two comic books that originally sold for about 10 cents each have now sold for a combined total of $13 million. Now, there was a copy of Batman number one. It was the highest grade known copy, and it sold for $6 million. Now, the second highest graded copy of Superman number one went for about $7 million. There you go. Add the two of those up. Originally, they would have sold for 20 cents. But now, because of the condition and how and their rarity and their value, they sold for $13 million combined. Isn't that crazy? The Batman issue was first issued in 1940, and that features the introduction of the Joker and Catwoman. And then the Superman comic was published back in 1939, and it's considered kind of prestigious as well. Did you collect comic books as a kid? Did you enjoy them? Man, oh man. Maybe go rifling through your collection if you still have them and see what you have and what condition, and you could be sitting on a bucket load of money. Here's hoping. If you do end up owning a comic book that's worth a lot of money, and you want to share some of that with your favorite CFBC radio host, drop me a line. Let me know.
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2: Our forecast is calling for clearing sky today with a high of 21. Tonight, clear, but a bit of cloud overnight and a low 13. Tomorrow, we'll see cloudy sky with a chance of showers and a high of 20.
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It's not just music. 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It's who we are. If you ain't from where I'm from, where I'm from. 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
3: Our forecast is calling for clearing sky today with a high of 21. Tonight, clear, but a bit of cloud overnight and a low 13. Tomorrow, we'll see cloudy sky with a chance of showers and a high of 20.
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4: Our forecast is calling for clearing sky today with a high of 21. Tonight, clear, but a bit of cloud overnight and a low 13. Tomorrow, we'll see cloudy sky with a chance of showers and a high of 20.
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3: Our forecast is calling for clearing sky today with a high of 21. Tonight, clear, but a bit of cloud overnight and a low 13. Tomorrow, we'll see cloudy sky with a chance of showers and a high of 20.
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0: country am I in?
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0: It's always on 5 in Margaritaville, come to think of it.
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